0: And now, 2 hours of soul and groove to move. This is Grooveline with Stephen Howie.
1: And welcome to the show. On the way today in Grooveline, two more tracks from this month's album of the month from Gareth Duncan. The Grooveline Garage plays Mark Cottrell, and the House of Grooveline has Saheed Mohammed. And on the way soon, Luca Martini, James Barkley and Gary's Gang. But kicking off the first hour of today's show, it's Phase O.

super mellow sound of Phase O. That track's called Riding High. Take it back to 1977, Phase O and Riding High, kicking off Grooveline for this week. Welcome to the show. My name's Stephen Howie, taking you through the next 2 hours of the best soul, jazz, funk, acid jazz and soulful house, including two more tracks from this month's Album of the Month for May 2026. Many in agreement, this is the album of the year so far, and it'll take some doing to knock off that top spot by the time we get to the end of 2026. The album's called Extraordinary. It's from Gareth Donkin, and the title track to that plays in just under 10 minutes' time here on the show. A bit later in this first hour of today's show, today's Grooveline Garage, it's Mark Cottrell once again. He is really at the top of the game right now in the UK garage genre. Track called Every Night comes up soon, released just in the last week or so, plays in full in about 20-25 minutes time. And a bit later in this hour of today's show, in about 40 minutes time, today's House of Grooveline track, brand new soulful house, really really nice track from Sahib Mohammed and Sheldon Ray on vocals, DJ Spen on the mix. Track is called In Her Light. Today's House of Grooveline track comes up in about 35-40 minutes time here on the show. This track is brand new. In fact, it comes out on the 29th of May, so not even out quite yet. So Luca Martini and Nina Moon. This is Together. Welcome to Grooveline.

really liking that. That's as close as you get to disco house these days. That's Luca Martini, Nina Moon on vocals. That track is called Together, comes out on the 29th on the Groove Culture label. I believe that's the Italian label. Once again, Luca Martini and Nina Moon, and Together, forthcoming disco house here on Grooveline. On the way soon here in the show, today's Grooveline Garage, brand new track from Mark Cottrell. The House of Grooveline plays a wonderful new sofa house tune, one of the best of the year, from Sahib Mohammed and Sheldon Ray. And on the way soon, music from James Barclay from a few years back, Gary's Gang, Louis Vega on the mix, and something new from David P. Stevens. But right now, time to go back to the album of the month for May 2026, playing you two tracks each week from the wonderful new album from Gareth Donkin, his second album. The album's called Extraordinary, and this is the title track from this month's album of the month.

way. Taking back a few years here on Grooveline, back to 2023. That's James Barclay and one of his first singles as a solo artist after he put Yakul on hiatus. I want to say hiatus. I think they'll be back together at some point in the nearest future. I have no evidence of that. I just think they will. James Barclay, that track is called Better Off, released 3 years ago. And before that, the first track of two today from this month's Album of the Month for May 2026 from Gareth Donkin. The album's called Extraordinary. That was the title track to the album. And we'll have a second track from that coming up in the second hour of today's show.

Take it back to 1979 on the original version of that track from Gary's Gang. Now let's keep on dancing. That's a Louis Vega remix released in 2018 as part of the NYC Disco compilation of Louis Vega remixes. Gary's Gang and Keep On Dancing, Louis Vega on the mix there. Some more brand new music now here on the show from a new EP from David P. Stevens. The EP is called Sincerely, and from that, this is After the Rain.

0: intrigued by tracks of that because that, of course, is an instrumental, but it's called After the Rain, and parts of the chorus on that track, or would be the chorus, follow the pattern of the words After the Rain. I do wonder sometimes if artists like David P. Stevens writes tracks like that with lyrics in mind, and then maybe decided not to go with the lyrics, or some other part of the process. I'm not entirely sure. Really nice track, though. That's brand new from David P. Stevens. That's After the Rain, and that is from his new EP. That EP is called Sincerely, and that is out right now.
1: This is Grooveline. Grooveline.
0: Halfway through the first hour of today's show here on Grooveline. On the way soon, we'll have today's Grooveline Garage track from Mark Cottrell. That's coming up next. Also, very soon, today's House of Grooveline track from Sahib Mohammed. And Sheldon Ray on vocals on that track as well. Plus, coming up soon, music from Princess Frisia, the Brooklyn Funk Essentials, and Ledisi. At this point each week here on the show, we say hello and thank you to listeners who've been in touch with us after last week's show, getting in touch via email, via social media, and other means, including Mixcloud as well. So a clone thank you goes to the following: Dimitris Demopoulos in London, Mariana on Mixcloud, Johan in Paris, Rama Jaima on Instagram, to Asfia Janet on Instagram, Anna Marie Johnson in the UK, Matt D on Instagram, Claudio Deeper in Verona, Italy, Steel Tapes on Instagram, Joe Graham in the USA, to Britt Baum on Instagram, Gareth Donkin in London, Sherida Dirandami on Instagram, Lebo Mokwena in South Africa, Seductive Soul Girl on Instagram, Toy Taha in the USA, Ed Motta in Brazil, Alexandra Z on Instagram, Natsuko Yabamoto in Japan, Alan and Fiona in the UK, Grooveline Select Subscribers, thank you both. Also is John McPhilbin in Maidenhead, thank you John. Heather Ann Jameson in Bloomingdale, Georgia in the USA, Carly Ranalli in Milton Keynes, to Lulu Expo in Gaba, Spain, Max Strassman on Instagram, and to the following Grooveline Select Subscribers: Trevor Wilson in Nottingham, Mark Wild in Australia, and Lee Dawson in Lytham. Really, really good response to the show last week. Thank you so much for getting in touch, and to those of you who have sent me some nice comments on the show in the last week or so as well. It's always nice to have your feedback, whether it's good, and it usually is, or not, and it's really not. But do feel free to get in touch and let me know what you think of the show. And of course, any bands, artists that I should be playing on the show, you've got a Grooveline 3 play to help with that. But any other tracks, artists, bands, albums, works, anything at all, let me have it. 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And we are on Instagram and Threads as well, @groovelinesouls. 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And now time for today's Grooveline Garage. 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

playing the best soul, jazz, funk, acid jazz and soulful house since 1998. This is Grooveline. That's Princess Freesia, taking it back to 2016, originally remixed by Soul Persona in 2023. That is called I Like It. Before that, today's Grooveline Garage track, brand new from Mark Cottrell. That track is called Every Night, and that came out on the 15th of May on the Good For You record label. Once again, Mark Cottrell and Every Night, this week in the Grooveline Garage. On the way soon here on the show to round off our number one, music from the Brooklyn Funk Essentials, Giveon and Ledisi. But right now, it is time for today's House of Grooveline track. And as always, I've heard a sample of this track and decided based on that this is good enough for the show, so I've not heard it in full yet, but I'm looking forward to this because it sounds really good. It's brand new from Sahib Mohammed and Sheldon Ray on vocals, DJ Spend on a mix on this one. Comes out at the end of the month, more details on the release on the other side, but today in the House of Grooveline, this is Sahib Mohammed and Sheldon Ray, Sahib and Spend on the mix of In Her Light.

0: So good. One of the best, if not the best, House of Grooveline track of 2026 so far. So cool. Sahib Mohammed's Sheldon Ray. That track is called In Her Light. That's the Sahib and Spence original mix. Comes out on the 29th of May on the Unquantized label, one of DJ Spence's labels. Once again, that's Sahib and Spence original mix. Also an instrumental of this remix available on this package. Once again, Sahib Mohammed, Sheldon Ray, In Her Light, out on the 29th of May on the Unquantized label. Brand new this week at the House of Grooveline.
1: I looked outside.

Take it back to last year, 2025. That's Giveon and Avalanche here on Grooveline. Take us towards the end of the first hour of today's show. Do stay right here. Hour number two is on the way very shortly. Rounding off hour number one is this from 2006 from Ledisi. This is I Can't Let You Go. Stay right here. Hour number two of Grooveline is on the way.

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3: And welcome to the second hour of today's show. On the way soon, today's Grooveline 3-play with three tracks back-to-back from Anissa Strings. The Grooveline throwback takes us back to November 2007 with Angie Stone. And on the way soon, Karen Bernot, Donna Gardier and Degrees of Motion. But kicking off the second hour of today's show is Frank Stratzeri.

0: Jazz Funk Masterclass to kick off the second hour of today's show, taking it back to 1976. That's Frank Strazzeri alongside Bobby Shue, Sam Most, Harvey Newmark and Steve Strazzeri. That track is called Cloudburst. Frank Strazzeri kicking off the second hour of today's show. Welcome to that, another hour of the best soul, jazz, funk, acid jazz and soulful house. On the way soon, today's Grooveline 3 play. Thank you to Trevor Wilson in Nottingham for the suggestion of Anissa Strings, another artist who is new on me. She released a new EP just last year, I believe. Three tracks coming up from that EP today on the Grooveline 3 play from Anissa Strings. The Grooveline Throwback takes us to show 163 once again, and that's broadcast on the 23rd of November 2007. Album of the month that month was Angie Stone's The Art of Love and War, and from that a track called Sometimes is on the way, and a second track from this month's Album of the Month for May 2026 from Gareth Donkin. The album is called Extraordinary, and one of the singles released before the album, Never Gonna Break Your Heart, but the album version of that track is coming up. Also soon, music from Donna Gardier, a new Dr. Packer mix of a classic track from Degrees of Motion and Will Downing coming up.
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0: That's Karen Bourneau. This is brand new.

brand new from Karen, but no, that track is called Beautiful Soul. That is out right now. And that is from a new EP, sorry, actually a new album, I believe. Is that an album? Yes. I believe the album's called Iris. That is brand new from Karen Bonneau's album Iris here on Grooveline. On the way soon here on the show, music from Donna Gallier, Degrees of Motion and Will Downing, the throwback from Angie Stone, and the second track from the album of the month from Gareth Donkin. But right now, time to go to today's Grooveline 3-play. Thank you once again, Trevor Wilson in Nottingham, who's added to his list. Already got like 60 bands or artists on there. He's added about 30 more, which is great. It takes us a long time to get through it, but I love it because it helps me come across albums to artists and bands who I have missed, and it happens all too often. I keep saying it. It's a great problem to have. There's so many bands and artists out there, so much music. It's not the best for the artists themselves sometimes, because it's hard to get noticed and hard to get found, and it's amazing sometimes the number of bands and artists that I somehow miss where everyone else has also already jumped on them. This is one of them, actually. This artist is called Anissa Strings. She's from the USA. More details on the other side. It's been around for quite a while despite being in her early 30s. More details on Anissa Strings, but three tracks back to back today on the Grooveline 3-play kicks off with this, and We Are the Music.

0: That's today's Grooveline 3 play there. Three tracks back to back from Anissa Strings.
1: 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Grooveline.
0: More details on Anissa Strings and on the three tracks on the 3 play today. First up, you heard We Are the Music. Next, we played Levels and rounded off today's Grooveline 3 play with a track called Situation. All three tracks came from a 2025 EP called The Calm. So Anissa Al-Musawir, known as Anissa Strings, is an American singer, songwriter, performer and composer from Oakland, California, known for her deep pocket sound that blends jazz, soul, R&B and hip-hop. She began playing the upright bass at the age of 12, and after studying jazz, music and theory and acquiring degrees at USC and Michigan State Universities, Anissa has scored and led countless musical moments within the jazz, pop and R&B space. She released her debut album, A Shift in Paradigm, in 2014, independently, followed by the album Ways in 2019, and her EP The Calm came out last year. She has toured and performed globally with major artists such as Duckworth, Jose James, and Candace Springs. Anissa has gained significant viral attention on platforms like Instagram and TikTok for high-energy performances and vocal-based arrangements. She recently performed at major venues and festivals such as the Newport Jazz Festival, the Hollywood Bowl Jazz Festival, and the Blue Note venues in New York and Los Angeles. She's nearly 34 years old. To the best of my knowledge, she turns 34 next week. But my goodness, to have done all of that at just 34, even right now, 33 years old, I think that means that her 2014 album, Shift in Paradigm, that was released, what, 12 years ago? So yeah, that was released, which is very young. And that's three tracks back to back today from Anissa Strings. Thank you to Trevor Wilson in Nottingham for that suggestion. If you do want to try and find Anissa Strings on vocals, on socials, Anissa is A-N-E-E-S-A Strings. Anissa Strings. Three tracks back to back today. You can help choose who we feature on future Grooveline 3 plays. 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I do have a list of all the bands and artists featured on a 3 play over the years, so I can send you a list on request. 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Now time for today's Grooveline throwback, once again taking it back to show 163, broadcast on the 23rd of November 2007,

Angie Stone, the late Angie Stone, from her album The Art of Love and War, the album of the month for November 2007 here in the show. That track is called Sometimes. Next week on the Grooveline Throwback, we stay with show 163 on the 23rd of November 2007. That week, in hour one, the Grooveline Garage featured a track from Soulmaster called Ride On. We'll play that next week on the Grooveline Throwback.

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the best soul, jazz, funk, acid jazz and soulful house for 28 years. That track released 7 years before that. That's in 1991, Degrees of Motion, Shine On, and that's a mix from Dr. Packer. I think that mix is new. It's certainly been released on a new Dr. Packer remix compilation for 2026. That's a Dr. Packer remix extended of Degrees of Motion and Beatty and Shine On. Before that, Donna Gardier and her lovely take on the track, How Sweet It Is To Be Loved By You, taking us back to 2002. We shall round things off here in Grooveland today with Will Downing and Maya. Try and squeeze in something else as well before the end of the show. But right now, a second track today from this month's album of the month for May 2026, Gareth Duncan's album Extraordinary. This is track two of two today, and Never Gonna Break Your Heart. Don't say.

It's so good. Such a great album. Gareth Donkin, the album's called Extraordinary. That was track two of two today, Never Gonna Break Your Heart. We have a bonus week, week five of this next week on the show as we round off that album of the month with two more tracks next week here on Grooveline.

What a great voice. Will Downing. That is Say Yes here in Grooveline, take it back to 2021. We'll run things off today with Band of Black Rio on the way after this. This is brand new from Maya, Saturday Night on Grooveline.

0: week. That's Maya, brand new. 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
1: Don't be on no bush. This my cool energy. Baby, don't get up. Get up.
0: That's Maya, M-Y-A, and Saturday Night running off Grooveline for this week. Almost. Thank you for the listening. Thank you for the show. Thank me for the show. Thank you for listening. I'm Steve Nahelli, back next week for two more hours of the best soul, jazz funk, acid jazz, and soulful house, including two last tracks from Gareth Donkin's album Extraordinary. Can't believe we're coming to the end of that already, and it's been 5 weeks worth as well. Such a great album. Contender for album of the year, without a doubt. That's next week at the same time. Do stay right here. More great music coming up at the top of the hour. Check out the website groovelineonline.com for all things to do with the show. I'll leave you with this, ticket back to 2003 from Bandit Black Rio and their album Rebirth, played on the show back then. This is Bandit Black Rio and Carousel. Thanks for listening once again. Until next time, take care. Bye bye.

Folket. 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

Hello and welcome, everyone. This is Scattered Pages on Cosmos Astrum Radio, and I am Ave. If this is your first time tuning into Scattered Pages, welcome. And if you're returning, also welcome. For those of you that may not have tuned in before, what this broadcast is about is that I play singers, songwriters, and storytellers that are currently calling Saskatchewan home. They may not have started in Saskatchewan, but this is where they are currently living. And I do not follow any genres. I kind of play a little bit of everything. I think today on our lineup we have some blues, it looks like jazz, definitely reggae, metal, some alternative, folk, just a little bit of everything. And usually I kind of start with the more mellow music and I head towards the heavier stuff near the end of the broadcast. I do also have two spoken word segments. The first one is usually a guest that shares something they've written, and then the second one is my own personal writing. So, with that, we're going to dive right into the first song of the night. And this is a song by Everett Van Olst off of the album Songs for Hal, and it's a gratitude song.

And that was Gratitude Song by Everett Van Ulst off of the album Songs for Hal. The next song I'm going to be playing is a song by Jeffrey Straker off of the album Just Before Sunrise, and I'm playing One Foot on Main Street.

0: And that was One Foot on Main Street by Jeffrey Straker off of the Just Before Sunrise album. So now we are going to be entering into the first of the spoken word segments. But before we do that, we're going to take a little tour of Cosmos Astor Radio. If you are listening on the website or on the app, you may notice that we do have a schedule. We have scheduled live broadcasts every single day of the week. Everything you can possibly imagine. We have music based on decades on some of them. We have metal, trance, soul, jazz. Jeez. I always struggle to remember everything we have because there's just so much. We have some more talk-based ones that do play some music, that talk about esoteric knowledge and witchy stuff and radio plays, and just something for everyone. Our morning show is totally a riot. It's great. So I highly recommend you check out the schedule and just kind of check everything out. There's so much to take in here. We do also have a stream that happens when there aren't live broadcasts. So there's music playing on this on Cosmos Astrum Radio all the time. Live broadcasts are not the only time there's action going on. And the music that you'll find during the stream is very diverse and very interesting and unique. And you might hear the occasional song that you've heard before, but there's so much diversity. And if you are bored of listening to the same 10 songs on the common radio stations, I highly recommend you check out the stream. I love playing it while I'm at work, just kind of in the background while I'm working away. The other thing I like to mention is that we do have a Discord. So if you have Discord or you want to add Discord, there's actually a link right on the website, so you could join our Discord. And there are chats for each of the broadcasts, which gives you an opportunity to possibly chat with some of the broadcasters while they're live, as well as people that are listening at the same time as you. So there's a community aspect to this wonderful radio station that we have here. We also have a lot of local talent that we play, Saskatchewan-based talent, just even in the stream. So I highly recommend you check everything out. There's so much to take in here. And with that, we're going to dive into the first of our spoken words. And this artist was requested by one of our regular listeners. So I'm going to let her introduce herself and what she's going to be sharing. And I hope you enjoy.
1: Hello everyone, this is Beata Van Berkom, and I'm going to be reading a bit from my book, Why. Why is a comedic, nearly autobiographical, semi-musical journey of a human becoming. Now, I want to give a big thanks to author-writer Pam Buston from the Saskatchewan Playwright Center for helping me to mancelize this project. Why was originally written to be performed as a one-woman show. Once read to audiences, people asked for copies. Even the workshop it received from the Playwright Center of Saskatchewan concluded that this script may not be a script per se. So I have decided to publish it as it is. I'm leaving in the musical ideas. The reader can visit the links provided in the book and sing along themselves or watch the videos. I will try to sing a little bit for you guys today. Anyway, curtain up, enjoy the show. Dearly beloved, we are gathered here today to join this woman to this man. No, that's not it. Dearly beloved, we are gathered here today to rejoin this woman to her sacred self. Will you, I, have me to be your sacred self? Will you love yourself, comfort and keep yourself, and forsaking all others, remain true to yourself for as long as you shall live? I will. I, me, take thee, I, to be my spouse. Before the God and witnesses here, I promise to be faithful and true to myself. I promise to love, honor, and cherish myself from this day forward. I promise never to allow us to fall back into self-delusion, self-deprecation, or self-denial. I promise to let us breathe. I promise this as long as me shall be me and I shall be I, for as long as we both shall be ourselves. With this ring I thee wed, and all my worldly goods I me endow, in sickness and in health, in poverty or in wealth, till death do us dissolve. Now, by the power vested in me, by me and for me, I now pronounce us whole. We may now entwine a caduceus of self-love. Spreading our wings, we blast off. Forget your troubles, come on, get happy. We're gonna chase all your cares away. Shout hallelujah, come on, get happy. Get ready for the judgment day. Oh, me being with me is good. Me being with me. I take me. I choose me. Choosing now, me. Choice has been made. When I was a little impressionable girl, I would always try to figure it all out. I had a passion to really understand my place in the world. I would ask why all the time. Why? I don't know. But I asked anyone, why? Everyone, why? Parents, uncles, aunties, why? Teachers, bus drivers, do you know why? Do you know why we do what we do? Do you know why? Do you? I became akin to an adult's nightmare scripted by Dr. Seuss. Why do we all live in duplicate homes filled with duplicate appliances? Why do we celebrate annual holidays? Why do we pretend to live alone in the universe? Why do we go to church? Why do we go to work? Why do we have to pay to live on a planet we were born onto? Why do we get married? Why do we commit adultery? Why are there crop circles, people? Why do we have to put our money in the bank? Why do we have to put our money where our mouths are? Why do we hurt so badly? Why do we love so horribly and fear most excellently? If God loves us so much, why did he create evil? Why do we have candles on a cake and a barrel of monkeys? Flatsy dolls, G.I. Joe, talking Barbie, and quick curl skipper. Gunsmoke? Why TV? Why Facebook? And why do we have beer? Okay, nothing wrong with beer. It made Budweiser, right? Budweiser on Dad's breath. Budweiser in Dad's hand. I could sit with him then, in his big leather reclining TV den chair. We'd watch Saturday afternoon bonanza together. Map-burning excitement. Every scent, every scene, a manly delight. A great show. I had no need to be anywhere or do anything. Just sit with Dad, beside him on the arm of the big leather recliner. I lay with him on the lawn, and he points out the Big Dipper to me for the first time. He magically demonstrates how a clear prism releases 7 rainbow colors of light. I don't realize these moments are the best time, the only time I will feel true love from my father. There you go. If you want to know a little bit more about the book Why, you can find it at books.by/tinfoilhatladybooks. If you'd like to learn more about Beata Van Berkom, the Tinfoil Hat Lady, please visit tinfoilhatlady.com or find me on YouTube.
0: And that was by request. So I hope that they were able to tune in, our regular listener who's currently visiting family and thought that the family would love to hear a Beata Van Berkom piece. So with that, we dive back into the music. And the next song I'm going to be playing is a song by Brian Paul DG. And this was off of a very independently released album called Remembering Remembrance, and it's called Great Affections.

And that was Great Affection by Brian Paul DG off of a very independently released album called Remembering Remembrance. Now I'm super excited because I've developed this new habit that when I go thrifting, I look for CDs of Saskatchewan artists. I bring them home, I listen to them, I try to contact the band. Or I go on Bandcamp and I do the same thing. I search tags for Saskatchewan. And this new debuting tonight on this broadcast artist I found on Bandcamp and contacted them immediately and have now acquired their music, and I'm going to be playing a song by a band called Christopher and the Saints, and this is a single called Prairie Calls Me Home.

So that was a single by Christopher and the Saints called Prairie Calls Me Home. Now the next artist I'm going to be playing is Belle Plaine, and I'm playing a song off of the Notes from a Waitress album called Old Love.

So that was Old Love by Belle Plaine off of the Notes from a Waitress album. Now the next song I'm going to be playing is a song by Oral Fuentes, the reggae band. And this is the title track off of the album No Do Me Like That.

And that was Oral Fuentes with the title track from their album No Do Me Like That. Now the next song I'm going to be playing is a song by Library Voices off of the album Denim on Denim, and the song is called End Time.

And that was End Time by Library Voices off of the album Denim on Denim. So the next artist I'm going to be playing is Tyler Gilbert, and the song I'm playing is Surrender Sea off of the album The Dreamer.

So that was Tyler Gilbert with Surrender Sea off of the album The Dreamer. So now we're going to enter into the second of the spoken word segments. And usually I share three poem set. But I felt I wanted to share this last week and I changed my mind because it's a little different. I wrote an article about an experience I had and I felt like I really wanted to share it. So I'm going to read it today. And I called the article, I Touched a Baby Bird of Prey.

Now, this happened years ago, but it is a memory I treasure. In the morning before we opened the restaurant I worked at, I glanced out the glassed-in patio, admiring the slopes and greens of the golf course beyond those windows. A flicker of movement caught my eye, and I looked closer, seeing a small bird fluttering into chairs and tabletops. I felt sad and concerned, thinking the bird had collided with the glass and was injured, unable to fly. Filled with empathy, I made a call asking for help, because as much empathy as I feel, as much as seeing a creature suffer hurts me, I simply cannot be the one to offer that kind of help. While waiting for the help to arrive, I cautiously went out onto the deck with one of my coworkers. We watched as the poor little bird struggled to take flight, only to be grounded by thumping into tables and chairs. It was as I got closer that I noticed soft, fuzzy feathers and realized it was a young bird. With the help of my coworker, we got closer, slowly herding the youngling towards a space clear of tables and chairs. Once clear, the bird took wing, flying with ease until it thunked into a glassed-in roof on the patio. Understanding that the baby was not injured, my coworker went in to call and cancel our request for help. She then returned to the patio. Together we continued to gently herd the bird along the patio, slowly directing the youngling out of the tables and chairs into a space where the way out was easier. Finally, clear of everything, the bird took flight, flying a short distance beyond the patio. Both my coworker and I are feeling happy and relief at knowing the baby was just fine. The bird returned to the patio and landed on the railing, perching peacefully, watching with its head tilted in our direction. Bolder than I was, at first, my coworker warily approached the youngling. It watched calmly as she reached out a finger to caress its wing. It sat, peacefully watching us. My coworker, with wonder in her eyes, continued to caress the baby bird. Finally, I gave in to the tempting, almost inviting way the bird was watching me, and stepped closer. As I reached out my hand, I noticed the talons and the marking of the feathers, and gasped in wonder. It's a baby hawk! The hawk remained calm and peaceful as both my coworker and I caressed that soft, feathery back. Reluctantly, I murmured that I really should go back inside and get ready to open the kitchen for the day, which was when the bird chirped, gave a light shake, and took flight. That was the day I touched a baby hawk, and even years later, the memory of it fills me with gratitude and wonder. So that is my spoken bit for the night. And we're diving right back into the music, and I'm going to be playing a band that will probably not be a surprise if you've been a regular listener. This is my favorite band from Saskatoon. This is Despite the Reverence, and I'm playing a song off of their album, Alien Intrinsic. And the song is called The Skin I'm In,

And that was Despite the Reverence with The Skin I'm In off of the Alien Intrinsic album. So the next song I'm going to be playing is a song by Firing at the Sky off of their self-titled album, and the song is called The Giant.

And that was The Giant by Firing at the Sky off of their self-titled album. Now, the final song of the night, it's going to be a little bit of a squeeze, but I'm going to be playing a song by Autopilot called Frequency and Waves, and it's off of the album Now It's Time You Know What We're Losing For. Such a long title.

And that was Frequency in Waves by Autopilot off of the album Now It's Time You Know What We're Losing For. And that brings us to the end of another chapter of Scattered Pages. I hope you've enjoyed this tour through some of Saskatchewan's talented artists, and have a lovely, blessed evening, and I look forward to exploring more music with you next week. Have a blessed evening.

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Thank you.

that sight, sound, smell or touch the something inside that we need so much. The sight of a touch or the scent of a sound or the strength of an oak with roots deep in the ground. The wonder of flowers to be covered and then to burst up through tarmac to the sun again. Or to fly to the sun without burning a wing. To lie in a meadow and hear the grass sing.

This portion of the show is being brought to you by The Best Things in Life, which are still free with minimum purchase at participating dealers.

This is a call out, not a shout out, to the hate, to the ones who judge. Let's set the record straight. We fight for truth. We fight for the oppressed. 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

0: certainly was in the right.
1: Yeah, it's definitely like he's just cruising for bruising.
2: 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It wasn't coming on Friday.

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1: In the world we know today, we see conflict escalating. Before you encourage war and conflict, remember the children who will only remember such things. They are the ones that will be there to clean up your mess, or be there to continue the violence. It is up to you. This next song, by the Cranberries, reflects a concern that is true even today. Zombie.

I have betrayed you. When you are suffering, know that I have betrayed you.

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Question what you see, let your thoughts grow broader. The truth ain't viral, it's buried in books, not in the filters or influencer hooks.

sat in a digital zone. 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

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You are the one who defines your reality.

For my own part, I have never had a thought which I could not set down in words with even more distinctness than that which I conceived it. There is, however, a class of fancies of exquisite delicacy which are not thoughts, and to which as yet I have found it absolutely impossible to adapt to language. These fancies arise in the soul, alas, how rarely, only at epochs of most intense tranquility, when the bodily and mental health are in perfection, and at those mere points of time where the confines of the waking world blend with the world of dreams. And so I captured this fancy, where all that we see or seem is but a dream.

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within the seed, within the blood of mortals, within the cosmic creed, and it's written in

Hi there, it's SJ Tucker. 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

0: I'm sure everybody is going to be very happy that we're back from holiday.
1: We are.
2: Oh,
1: back.
2: Yeah.
0: We are back
2: to work.
0: This is fun with Em and Dave and Aaron. We're getting going with our Wednesday show here.
2: Yeah.
0: Just want to thank all the people who have tuned in to listen to the only radio crew that decided to swap each other's glasses, and all of a sudden the show became 450% more entertaining.
2: Ooh.
0: Because now it made sense. That's not
2: 50-50 vision.
0: That's not 450%. These glasses aren't working. What are you doing? You don't even wear glasses, Aaron. Why
2: I know.
0: You got, why do you have glasses
2: I'm,
0: on?
2: I'm supposed to. I'm just not listening.
0: Oh, it has nothing to do with listening.
1: He just has random ones in his bag, yeah. I guess. Yeah.
0: Oh, geez. Okay. Well, you know what? Let's have a good time on the show today. We might swap our glasses back here in a little bit. But speaking of glasses, I think that's what we should talk about. Things that you mistake when you're not wearing your glasses.
1: Oh.
0: Things that you may. I know, Amanda, you had a problem with one of the roads that we were doing. Remember the other day we were driving down the road and
1: Was night and I thought somebody was standing there.
0: There was somebody standing in the road.
1: It was just those two lines that they paint on the road.
0: Weren't wearing your glasses.
1: Sadly, I had my contacts in at the time.
0: So. Oh, you were wearing something. Okay. Well, what are we going to do on the show today? Why don't we do, you know, hot off the top news?
1: Yeah.
0: Why don't we do some trivia reveal?
1: Okay.
0: Oh, why don't we do useful work phrases?
1: Oh,
0: let's do that.
1: Yeah.
0: Okay.
1: I'm going to talk about Harry Styles,
0: okay.
1: Ed Sheeran, and Noah Kahan.
0: Noah Kahan, yes.
1: That's right.
2: Oh, and then I'm going to have a staff meeting to tell you all about.
1: Oh, okay.
0: Without us? You had without us?
2: I had one with the people in my head.
0: Oh, okay.
1: That must have been entertaining.
0: How about this one? I want to talk about how to tell that it's time to get a new car.
2: Oh,
1: that's a good
2: I
1: list.
2: Love my new car.
0: Well, it's very important.
2: Yeah.
0: It's very
1: important. Yeah, it is. Well, and then I want to have some stuff that I just want to talk about. It's
0: of course.
1: Not a big deal because it's Wednesday
0: and it's just
1: stuff I want to talk about.
0: Of course you need to do that.
1: Yeah, that's right.
0: Okay. Are we going to tell it? You're not going to give us
1: I'm not going to give you a clue, no.
0: Oh, no.
1: I'm just going to say this.
0: Oh.
1: Yeah, I'm going to come up with whatever
0: I
1: want.
0: We'll wait and see what, you know, what it is.
2: And then I've got an embarrassing moment to share with you all about a sailboat.
1: Oh, I can't wait.
0: A sailboat embarrassing moment. Okay.
1: Well, it's embarrassing for me when I, well, not me, for you guys, when I do yes or BS.
0: Oh, you're not embarrassed for us when you do that?
1: Thanks
0: a lot. Thank you. How about good news? Let's do the good news segment after that.
2: We love the good news.
0: Then some trivia preview. We got questions we need to answer on the show tomorrow. And then right now, start with hot off the top news.
3: It's weird. The weird and wacky news.
0: Okay, as usual, I've got a story. Okay?
2: Oh, the joy.
0: We're going to talk about a man that walks into a hospital. Oh, this is with a machete in his head?
2: Oh, that sounds dangerous.
0: Who picked this story?
4: How
0: about this one? A guy forgets Bitcoin password. AI finds it for him.
2: Oh,
0: no,
2: we love AI.
0: Oh, do we love AI?
2: Well,
0: oh,
2: for those kind of situations,
0: yeah,
2: sure.
0: Finding your Bitcoin password, I think that's a good thing. But
2: I don't want to talk about
0: find
2: Bitcoin.
0: Out how much we get for it. Okay, we're going to take a little break. We'll be right back and find out all about the part that goes in here and then goes in there, okay? And that's happening right after this on Fun with Em and Dave O and Aaron.

0: Welcome back to our world, everybody.
1: Here we are.
0: Oh, boy. To invite you in and not drive you crazy.
2: Come in.
0: That's something else. You know what we were talking about on Fun with Em and Dave on Aaron? We were talking about things that you mistake when you're not wearing your glasses.
2: Oh, now, yeah.
0: Aaron doesn't really have that problem, but have you ever heard of a friend maybe mistaking something because you don't wear glasses? Maybe your friend does. Mm-hmm. Anything that you can think of, Aaron?
1: I've waved at a mannequin before thinking it was a friend.
0: Yeah. Now that's with you not having to wear glasses.
2: Yeah, that happens all the time.
0: That's interesting.
2: Sure.
0: Maybe the brain damage is taking a place there.
1: Rude.
0: So, mannequins. Okay. Oh, I hope that's all it was. Just a wave at the mannequin. We're going to now talk about the part two of Hot Off the Top News. We've got a couple stories here. And yes, we were taking a couple days off. And that's important. We got to get back to that in a second here.
1: Nap time.
2: What do you mean a couple days? How long did I go to sleep?
0: It's not nap time anymore. Wake up. But let's talk about the headline news here. And let's talk about, the man who walked into the hospital with a machete in his head.
1: Oh, dear.
0: Apparently, it happened in Mumbai, India.
1: That's right.
0: He's 27 years old. He walked into a hospital with, a machete lodged in his head after being attacked by three men following an argument.
2: Oh, my goodness.
0: Now, despite being covered in the blood, he remained conscious and was reportedly looking at his phone. He was scrolling.
1: He was looking for 911.
0: Wow. No, he was. He's scrolling his phone while he's walking through the hospital. Doctors said the blade penetrated about 3 centimeters into his skull, but missed vital areas of the brain, allowing him to keep speaking and moving normally.
1: Wow.
0: The three suspects were later arrested. Well, that's a good thing that they're arrested.
2: Yeah.
0: Crazy that you walk into a hospital and nothing's happening, right? Just scrolling the phone. No big deal. And it's also good that he was probably conscious enough to be able to tell the doctors, there's a machete in my head! Machete in my head! Okay, so
1: the only odd thing to come out of this is now he can part his hair in two places.
0: Oh no!
2: I bet you though the doctor still went into the room and said, "So what seems to be the problem?"
0: Yeah, right. The everyday reminder of having two parts in your head. How about this one? There's a guy who forgets his Bitcoin password. AI ends up finding it for him.
1: Look at that!
0: A man says an AI assistant helped him recover access to a Bitcoin wallet he had been locked out of for far more than a decade.
2: Oh my gosh.
0: It was in an ex post that the user said he changed the password while he was smoking up in college. Yeah. A little bit high there. Spent years unsuccessfully trying to guess it. After uploading old files from his college computer, Anthropic's AI assistant, Claude, what do you call yours? Yours
2: Jesk.
0: Is what? Jesk. Okay. Jesk. Found an old wallet file containing the password. He unlocking the wallet and 5 Bitcoin were found in there. Now worth over $400,000.
1: Oh my goodness. That's my password at the gym.
0: Your gym locker password. Yeah.
1: I think so.
2: Who knew?
0: I am not sure what the moral of this is, though. Like, pot is bad.
2: Yes.
0: AI is good. AI can break through passwords. If you're going to smoke dope, find the guy's dealer. It's really good stuff.
2: There's layers in that.
0: There are. Okay, we're going to take another break, and when we get back, the trivia reveal, we're going to play that game along with you guys listening from wherever you are, and it's coming up next on Fun with Em and Dave and Aaron.
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0: Welcome back to Fun with Em and Dave Owen Aaron. And guess what? It's now time for everybody's favorite game show. It's time for the trivia reveal. But first, here's a word from our sponsor.
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0: Okay, like they said, the nice man at the beginning, trivia reveal is what's coming up now.
3: We've got three questions.
4: We all know that questions. Nice man was
0: this
4: you.
0: This isn't a competition. It's not a competition.
3: But
0: this
3: I like it that way.
0: Okay, let's make it a competition with the listeners, okay? Listeners, let's see if they can get it right here.
3: You're going down.
0: First, be nice to our listeners. First one, according to surveys, only 8% of people do this before they go to bed. What is it?
3: Aaron? How about lay on my clothes for the work day the next day?
4: Next day, for sure.
0: Next day, work clothes. Amanda, you got one?
4: I say workout, maybe.
0: Workout.
4: Yeah, before bed.
0: And I said bedtime snack. What I said.
4: That's good.
0: Yeah, but the actual answer is getting undressed to sleep nude. Naked sleeping. Depends who's there with you, I guess. Okay, the next one here, 34% of people surveyed said this is the last thing they do before going to bed. What is it, Aaron?
3: Yeah, how about watch the news?
0: Well, 34%.
3: Going to rot your brain.
4: Okay.
0: Amanda, what do you think?
4: I said maybe shower.
0: Okay.
4: Yeah.
0: Well, mine is, again, you got to have some of that sexy, because it's one word.
5: Yeah. Whoopee.
3: Yes.
0: It is, so maybe. Not the right answer. The right answer is drink some water. Boring. My answer was a lot more exciting. Okay, how about number three here? In a recent survey, 70% of people said they have one of these in bed with them while they sleep. What is it?
3: It's got to be a cat.
0: I like that. Amanda, what do you have?
4: I say one of those man-sized body pillows.
0: Pillows. Okay, and I'm going to say a man-sized man.
3: That's 70. What you got in bed, Amanda.
0: That's 70%, though. The other 30% are little boy-sized men. The actual answer, a TV remote. That's the answer. And that would be true for us. We've got a couple TV remotes, actually.
4: We're always losing them in there.
0: That's it. That's your trivia reveal. So hopefully you at home, wherever you are, you got some of those correct, and you can give yourself a ding, ding, ding. But we're going to take a little break, and then what we got coming up next, useful work phrases and random funny things to talk about on Fun with Em and Dave O and Aaron. Don't go away.

0: 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Saved Saturday at 9:24 p.m.
1: Sorry, I'm just, it's starting to hit me like a

0: Welcome back to the show, Fun with Am and Davo, and Aaron is here.
1: Unsupervised adults again.
0: And we are now going to talk again. We've got that theme we were talking about. Mm. So, Amanda, can you think of anything that you have mistaken in the past without your glasses?
2: This is something Aaron maybe has done as well. We're like picking on Aaron here.
0: Yeah.
2: Maybe getting into the wrong car.
0: Wrong car.
2: Thinking it's theirs. Aaron, have you ever done that,
1: buddy? Never. Nope, not me.
0: No.
1: This is
0: yours is worse, right, Aaron?
1: I'm feeling a little bit attacked.
0: There's that one. And then what about going up petting dogs that aren't you think that this dog is a dog and it's actually not a dog, it's like a mountain lion or something like that.
2: Oh my gosh,
0: it's a bear. And then that happens. That's where those scratches came from. It wasn't the love making the night before. Okay, let's move on here. We got some random funny things that we love to talk about, and today's random funny things are going to be useful work phrases.
1: Oh, excellent.
2: Yeah.
0: So let's see what kind of knowledge we can gain from this. Things like maybe use this phrase when you want to try to get along with your coworkers. Yeah. Thank you. We're all refreshed and challenged by your unique point of view.
2: Oh, it's not dripping in sarcasm.
0: How about Amanda? Do you have anything that's not sarcastic?
2: I like you. You remind me of me when I was young and stupid.
0: Oh, no, that's not sarcastic. That's just direct.
2: No, that's just real.
0: Yeah, that's it. Yeah. How about Aaron? You have something?
1: What am I? Flypaper for freaks?
0: Oh, jeez. That's a good one.
2: That's why you're on the show.
0: And then after all that, you say, I'm not being rude. You're just insignificant.
1: Burn.
0: Oh, jeez. Okay, Amanda, what do you got?
2: Oh, pardon me. I was distracted by visualizing duct tape over your mouth.
0: That's a great one. I like that. I can't wait to use some of these. Okay, how about this next one, Aaron?
1: I will always cherish the initial misconceptions I had about you.
0: Not about me, right?
1: No, not about me.
2: These aren't coming from our meetings.
0: What you say. Yeah. Okay. No, I can't help you with that. My powers can only be used for good.
1: That's right.
0: Hey, Amanda, what have you got?
2: You sound reasonable. Time to up my medication.
1: Oh, I love that one.
0: Aaron, you've got another one here. What is it?
1: I'll try being nicer. If you'll try being smarter.
0: Okay, that sounds like a good deal. I recognize that one. Maybe I've used that one. That's why I got that black eye. Let's finish her off with this one here. Useful work phrases, especially ones that might help you get along with your coworkers. How about never?
1: Oh.
0: Is never good for you? How about that?
2: Did you just say not?
0: Yeah, I said not. Yeah. Did I age myself there? Yeah. Okay. Another Gen Xer here. Gonna sign off and take a little break because we've got Amanda, another Gen Xer, coming up with what?
2: Oh, the daily music news of all relevant, nice people.
1: Oh, we like it.
2: Yeah, that's right.
0: I don't know what that means.

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0: Here we go. If you guys love my singing voice, let's then this jam. Is the segment for you, because not only does my wife take over and tell us all about the daily music news,
1: I sure do,
0: but I get to interject with just random singing songs.
1: We'll see.
0: Words.
1: I feel like you'll get tired of doing that soon. But. Well,
0: this is fun with Em and Dave and Aaron. And yes, Amanda, why don't you tell us all the things that are going on in the music news?
1: All right. So Harry Styles launched his Together tour Saturday in Amsterdam and challenged the nearly 50,000 fans there to have as much fun as I'm going to have.
2: That's awesome.
1: Yeah, the intro music was Elvis Presley's version of Bridge Over Troubled Water.
0: Can I do that one? Bridge over troubled water.
1: That doesn't sound like it. Which inspired Carla's song, which Styles' new album.
0: Styles' new album.
1: An intro video showed him receiving a phone call from a woman asking, "Harry, you coming out tonight?"
0: Wicked accent.
1: From the Cobbles. Okay. Ed Sheeran has finally released Repeat It, a song he and DJ producer Martin Garrix have been working on.
0: Please.
1: No.
0: Repeat it!
2: They've been working. Questionable.
1: I know. They've been working on intermittently for the last 12 years.
0: Holy geez.
1: He also made the annual Sunday Times Rich List of the 40 richest people under 40 in the UK.
0: That's a mouthful there.
1: He came in at number 14 with an estimated fortune of $547 million.
0: Wow. And you should get some of it just for saying that whole thing.
1: Absolutely. And Noah Kahan, The Great Divide, is currently spending a third week atop the Billboard 200, making it the first rock album with 3 weeks at number one in more than a decade. The last one to do it was Mumford & Sons' Babel, which spent 5 weeks at the top non-consecutively in 2012 and 2013.
0: Oh, wow. That's awesome.
1: That's really the daily music news.
0: Is this what Amanda wants to tell you about? That's what she wants to tell you about. Okay.
1: Later.
0: No big deal.
2: Make sure y'all come back, because I'm taking over next.
0: Oh, you sure?
1: You
0: weren't even supposed to be taking over now, but you are. Okay. What do you got coming up next?
2: I've got my joke of the day, so come on back.
0: Okay. We'll be right here waiting for it.

This helpful instructional message from the National Association of People Who Have Trouble Walking and Chewing Gum at the Same Time. Step, chew. Step, chew. Step, chew. Step, chew.

0: I don't know how many words I'll be able to get in here other than you're listening to Fun with Am and Dave on Aaron, because Aaron is, he's excited.
1: It's going to be good.
0: He's excited to take this over. I don't know what else I can say other than it's time for your...
2: joke of the day.
0: Okay, well, let's find out what it is. Better be a good one here. It's midweek, and we haven't... this is our first time back. We've been on holidays.
1: Oh, the bar's high.
2: Me and the 12 people in my head had a staff meeting this morning. Two people got fired, but we hired two new personalities before lunch, so we're back to full capacity.
1: Oh.
2: HR got called because Bobby and Clarence got into a screaming match over whether cereal is technically soup.
0: Okay.
1: No.
2: And after that meeting, we've got a... another meeting scheduled to decide if we're all gonna be crazy this week.
0: Okay.
2: Honestly, early predictions are strong, but before Bobby lost his access to the company microwave, we come up with today's joke. An old woman goes to the newspaper office after her husband dies. She tells the reporter she wants to publish an obituary. The reporter asks, "What would you like it to say?" The little old lady says, "Fred Smith died." Mm-hmm. The reporter looks at her and says, "Ma'am, you can say much more than that if you'd like." So she thinks for a second and says, "Fred Smith died. Boat for sale."
0: Oh. Okay, I'm going to use it now. Okay?
2: That's a good Wednesday joke. Okay.
0: So here we go. I'm going to, for that one, I'm going to say, "Nope-tastic." So the only reason I'm saying noptastic is because we've been off for the last couple Tuesdays,
1: right?
0: and our word of the week, the weekly wacky word, has basically stayed the same for the last 2 weeks.
2: It's been on holiday.
0: Yeah. We haven't been able to say it, so I wanted to say it. So
1: just
0: that's
1: bring
0: it.
1: Bring it up.
0: That's why.
1: Bring it to the forefront.
0: So yeah, there you go. There's Aaron's joke of the day, and we're going to be back in just a little bit because we've got some random funny things we got to talk about, and we got to teach you how to tell it's time to buy a new car.
2: Oh, okay? Let's giggle.
0: Time for a new car. We're going to teach you all that when we get back on more Fun with Am and Dave O'Neill.

0: Aaron, you can't even talk to this
1: because
0: you don't know.
2: You don't wear glasses.
0: Exactly. And then he tells us, like, off air, but you guys, I'm supposed to be wearing glasses. I'm actually supposed to be wearing glasses.
1: So these things probably are so all happening.
0: Yeah.
2: I just never know where I put them.
0: So, and I made a joke in the beginning that your eye vision problems are probably more your memory problems or your brain problems because of your brain injury. And you said, basically, I lose my glasses because of my brain injury. Yeah. I can't remember where my glasses are.
2: It's so a fun combo. Right?
0: Yeah. Yeah. So that is, I'm so, oh, that is so funny.
2: This is me saving money. But I can't see.
0: So you can speak to this a little bit legitimately. Things that you mistake when you're not wearing your glasses, which you never are.
2: Right.
0: Well, what kind of things do you mistake then?
2: Well, you know, the parking meters.
0: Oh, those. Yeah. Oh, yeah. I remember those parking meters from like 25 years ago or something like that. What about them? What?
2: I might have mistaken one for a child once. Oh, not a big deal.
1: Were you helping it find its mom?
2: I was concerned.
0: Did you stick around just to make sure mom came back to pick up her child?
2: Until I realized it was the parking meter.
0: Oh boy, that's some good stuff. Well, you know what other good stuff we have? We got some, funny, random, weird things that we like to talk about, as well as funny, random, weird sponsors that we like to listen to.
3: This program is made possible in part by a grant from Croker Jack. Candy-coated popcorn, peanuts, and a toad. That's what you get in Croker Jack.
0: Yeah, it's the kind of stuff I would eat.
2: Okay. Oh, yeah. I love Croker Jack.
0: Well, you know what? We've got that random funny things that we like to talk about, and some of those random funny things are how to tell it's time for a new car.
2: Oh, yeah. I know all about this.
1: Yeah, okay. We're in this position with our truck, I think.
0: Are we?
1: Yeah, I didn't realize that.
0: How about people behind you change lanes to keep your oil off their windshield?
1: Ooh, gross.
0: Yeah, that's how you tell it's time for a new car.
2: Oh, is that right?
0: Yeah.
1: Yeah, and a few drinks, I guess.
0: Yeah, some drunk, too, okay?
2: Oh, goodness.
0: What's another sign it's time for a new car? What is it, Amanda?
1: Tractor trailer drivers are afraid to pass you.
0: Really?
2: Oh, that's a good one.
0: Okay, and then Aaron, you've got one.
2: Yeah, opening your trunk requires finding a screwdriver.
1: Oh,
2: yeah.
1: I got a car like that, for sure.
0: We haven't had those kind of cars in a while.
2: It's been a while, right?
0: How about your friends would rather walk or ride a bus than ride with you?
1: Fair,
0: Okay, and next one here, Amanda.
1: The motor is so loud, you can't hear a dump truck crash through a nitroglycerin factory.
0: What? Oh, jeez.
1: Pretty detailed.
0: That is. Okay, and Aaron, you've got another sign. It's time for a new car.
2: Yeah, you have to leave it running in fear. It might not start back up again.
1: That's legit.
0: Yes. Yep. How about you have on more than one occasion been chased down by a fire truck? The cops are chasing you. That's a fire truck. We got to put this thing out.
2: Right.
0: Okay, how about this next one here, Amanda?
1: You refer to your car as Beast, Jalopy, Hoopty, or POS.
0: What's POS mean?
1: We know what that is. Piece of...
0: Okay, let's try another one. In fact, it's the final sign. It's time for a new car. Aaron, you finish her off.
2: You have parked on the side of the road, and someone stops and asks if you are injured.
1: Like a car accident.
0: Yeah, car is so beat up. You look like you might be going to the hospital. Okay, that's it. There you go. There's a nice a list for you. Random funny things, and we're going to be back in just a little bit, and we're going to have some more funny things because Amanda, she gets to talk about just anything she wants
1: to talk about.
2: Oh, it's Amanda.
1: Not a big deal,
0: yeah,
1: right?
0: She's going to be next.

0: And here we go.
1: You made it back.
0: Yeah, we're going to wrap things up here and let Amanda take over because she loves to do this stuff where it's just random.
2: She gets to talk about anything she wants to talk about.
0: Yeah. And when we were off air, I had mentioned that, you know, this was going to be funny. She said, actually, Dave, it's not. It might not be funny. It might not be funny. It might be about a guy who goes to the hospital with an axe in his head. That's how we started.
2: Yeah, it, so.
0: That's right. Okay. Well, you know what? We call this segment Mandatainment. So what do you got there, Amanda? It's not funny.
2: So I was reading this article about the popular peace sign gesture that people use in selfies.
0: They call it a peace sign.
2: Peace sign. So it is surprisingly going to start getting a big privacy risk in the age of high resolution cameras and AI.
1: What does that mean? Tell me more.
2: Security experts are warning that close up photos of fingers can sometimes reveal enough detail
0: for advanced
2: software to reconstruct fingerprint patterns.
1: That is
2: And use them to bypass online security measures. I mean, like before we used to open up our phones with our thumbprint. Now it's our face. So I'm scared that face off is going to start happening. But in a recent demonstration on a TV program, Chinese security expert Li Chang showed how images taken from short distances, especially selfies, and we have a photo booth that we use. So this really spoke to me.
1: Yeah.
2: It may expose biometric data with AI used to enhance blurry fingerprints into usable details.
0: Oh, geez.
2: Experts note that successfully copying fingerprints still depends on image quality, lighting, and multiple photos. So they have to kind of match it all up. Making real world misuse more complex than it sounds. But I mean, what do you think about that? Aaron, you're freaked out about AI.
1: I'm freaked out.
0: Well, okay, so I'm thinking that you know, if you don't wear your glasses, you can't see anything, so it doesn't matter.
2: So he's not using this technology.
1: No, he can't see any of that stuff.
0: I'm blind. I can't see anything anyway. So there's no way I'm going to go into that kind of detail. Oh my goodness, that's all I think. But okay. Aaron, is there anything else that you think about this or?
1: Oh, I'm guessing I'm going to have to switch to jazz hands forever.
2: That's right. Yeah. Keep them moving. Don't let them see your fingertips.
0: All right. Well, there you
2: go. That's, that was just stuff I wanted to talk about. It was a good one.
0: Yeah. Well, that was an interesting one. Okay. Well, I don't know how I feel now. I feel icky inside, I think.
2: Sorry.
0: Yeah. Okay. We're going to take a break. We've got Aaron. He's coming up next.
1: Oh, I'm so embarrassed.
0: Yeah. Apparently, he's got his own embarrassing moment that he's going to tell everybody about. And it's what was it on?
1: It was a boating trip. A little bit disastrous.
0: Okay. Well, we'll find out all about that and have a lot more fun. Not like what we did just now with this whole AI stuff. You know, it's freaking us out now. We'll be back in just a little bit. More fun with Am and Dave, Owen, Aaron around the corner.

0: And here we go.
1: Fun continues.
0: Fun with Am and Davo and Aaron back at it. We've got now Aaron taking over. He every week gets to tell us just an embarrassing story. Somebody has done something that makes us cringe. And I love these ones. So, Aaron, you've got another embarrassing story for us today. In fact, you said it was your own.
1: It is my own. I'm embarrassed to say. Okay. I'm embarrassed.
0: Okay, let's find out what happened to you in the segment of people's most embarrassing moments.
1: So years ago, I was on a sailing trip with a high school sweetheart and a bunch of friends.
0: Mm-hmm.
1: Picture it, beautiful ocean, sun shining, yacht anchored just off the beach.
2: Wow.
1: Basically a postcard mixed with a Corona commercial. Now at this point, I've enjoyed a couple of margaritas. And by a couple, I mean enough confidence to believe I've suddenly had an Olympic level balance. So we all pile into this little dinghy to head to the shore. My buddies get in, no problem, smooth, graceful, just like Navy training video.
0: Okay.
1: Then it's my turn.
0: Uh-huh.
1: And in my margarita-powered brain, I thought, I don't need step carefully into this little pontoon boat. I'm going to leap in it like James Bond.
0: Mm-hmm.
1: So I jump. Mm-hmm. And I completely missed the boat.
0: Mm-hmm.
1: I disappeared straight into the ocean like a cartoon character. One second I'm standing there cool and confident.
2: Yeah.
1: The next minute, all you hear is whoosh, splash.
0: Mm-hmm.
1: Drinks flying, legs in the air, friends crying, laughing.
2: Oh, yeah.
1: My high school sweetheart looking at me like suddenly understanding everything life decision I've made that brought me to this point.
2: Right.
1: And the worst part, the dinghy drifted away while I was underwater.
2: Oh, no.
1: So when I popped up, I look like a confused sea lion trying to negotiate a rescue.
0: Mm-hmm.
1: Honestly, if someone had filmed it, I guarantee you it would have won America's Funniest Home Videos.
2: Oh, the good old days when nobody had a cell phone.
1: Oh, yeah. That's right. True.
0: That's right. Yes.
2: Wow.
0: So did you learn your lesson from that? That would be the most important, because I think
2: is that drinking while boating?
1: Yeah, I forgot the lesson.
0: Yeah. The second and third time it happened.
2: Yeah.
0: We're going to hear about those in the future as well.
2: Yeah. That's my fear when I'm on a boat, that I'm going to miss it and I'm going to plunge into the water.
1: Oh, yeah. It's a real fear.
2: Yeah.
0: It hasn't been embarrassing for me every time I missed a boat, and I've missed them many times.
1: Oh, so, yeah?
0: Yeah, yeah.
1: You're good
0: at
1: that?
0: I was very much a water baby, so I grew up in the lakes and the oceans. And well, not so much the oceans, but more the lakes. But anyway, I had a fun time skiing, water skiing, that is, and it was fantastic.
1: Yeah.
0: So thank you very much for the embarrassing moment there, and we are going to take a little break. When we get back, guess what?
2: Ooh,
0: we've got more embarrassment.
2: Yeah.
0: Embarrassment of riches on this show right here. Amanda, what do you got coming up?
2: I got yes or BS.
1: She likes this game.
2: Yes or BS.
0: We're coming right back. We'll see you in a bit.

And remember, if you'd like to learn one of life's most valuable secrets, just send $20 to The Announcer in care of this station. And by return mail, you'll receive your very own copy of the exciting 1.5-page book entitled Why You Should Never Send Some Guy $20 Just Because He Asks You To Over the Radio.

0: We're back with more fun with Em and Dave O and Aaron. And
1: let's make some noise.
0: I figured something out. Something out in the break there.
1: I figured out that
0: Aaron missing the boat was more about the fact he wasn't wearing his glasses.
1: Could have been a possibility.
0: You thought that was a step there. That's no step. You got to put your glasses on, buddy. How about we now take a moment to, you know, recognize my wife as she takes over and embarrasses us with questions here. But it's only two. There's two possible answers for this.
2: That's either it's a 50-50 chance, guys.
0: Or BS. Yeah. It's one of the two. So.
2: That's right.
0: How can we be so bad at this? Well, let's find out. Amanda, what do you got for questions on yes or BS?
2: All right. First one. Someone invented a hoodie with built-in inflatable neck pillows. Yes or BS?
1: I'm going to say yes.
2: Dave?
0: I'm also going to say yes.
3: Yeah. Ding, ding, ding, ding, ding, ding.
2: What a smart idea. Right. I would love that. Right, okay. Yes. There's a service that sends potatoes with custom messages on them. Yes or BS?
0: Yes. I'm going to say BS on that one.
2: Oh, Aaron.
3: Ding, ding, ding, ding, ding, ding.
2: Nothing says happy birthday like an emotional support produce.
0: Oh, of course. Love it.
2: A man once called 911 because his cat looked at him suspiciously. Yes or BS?
1: I'm going to say yes.
0: Just to be different than Aaron, I'll say BS
2: on
0: this.
2: Okay, well, Aaron.
3: Ding, ding, ding, ding, ding, ding.
2: I mean, cats do look like they're ready to murder you at any time.
0: They do.
2: Yeah.
0: Okay.
2: How about this? You can buy slippers that look like loaves of bread. Yes or BS?
1: Yes.
0: I'm going to say BS on this.
2: Oh, Aaron.
3: Ding, ding, ding, ding, ding, ding.
0: No.
2: Perfect for feeling like a toasted idiot. All right. How about this? There's a world championship for duck calling. Yes or BS?
1: Yes.
0: I'm going to. Why is Aaron always answering first? He's taking the one I want. But then because he says yes.
2: You can say yes too, Dave. I just want to be opposite of him.
0: So BS on that.
2: All right.
3: Ding, ding, ding, ding, ding, ding.
2: Grown adult screaming quack competitively.
0: Yeah. I get to answer first now.
2: Okay.
0: Watch this. I'll be wrong. I'll still be wrong.
2: Somebody tried to rob a store using a banana as a weapon. Yes or BS?
0: I'm going to say yes.
2: Aaron?
1: I'm going to say BS.
2: Oh, Dave?
3: Ding, ding, ding, ding, ding, ding, ding.
0: Finally, I get to be right.
2: It's a criminal mastermind. Yeah,
1: criminal mastermind.
2: There's a company that sells canned Mountain Air. Yes or BS?
0: I'm going to say yes.
3: Ding, ding, ding, ding, ding, ding.
2: Dave, you know, because we buy water.
0: Yeah, that's right.
2: And you think it should be free.
1: Buy air.
2: Breathing regular air is too mainstream. Yeah. I breathe Mountain Air.
0: I don't like the taste of regular air.
2: How about this? A man sued his parents for making him ugly. Yes or BS?
1: I'm going to say yes.
0: Okay, I'll say BS.
2: Oh, Dave.
3: Ding, ding, ding, ding, ding, ding.
0: Thank you for being wrong,
2: Aaron. It's not really their fault, is it?
1: No, no.
2: How about this? You can hire goats to mow your lawn. Yes or BS?
0: Oh, that's true.
3: Ding, ding, ding, ding, ding,
2: ding. I want some very badly.
0: Yeah.
2: And how about this? Somebody invented edible coffee cups. Yes or BS?
1: Yes.
0: I'm going to say BS on that one.
2: Oh, Aaron, I think you're the winner.
3: Ding, ding, ding, ding, ding, ding.
1: Winner,
2: that's
1: winner,
2: right.
1: Chicken dinner.
2: That's right.
0: Boy. Well, good job, Aaron. Thanks for taking all my answers. We're out of here. We're going to take a little break. And then when we get back, we got the good news segment. We're just about ready to wrap this show up. So stick around because you don't have a lot left of us.
2: You want to feel good.
0: You want to be
2: right?
0: There, right? Okay. Yeah. Me, meow, meow. Bye.

0: We're back with more Fun with Em and Dave and Aaron, and now it's time for, well, you'll know from this.
1: Kindly deeds done for free. Kindly deeds
2: done for free.
0: That's right, you know. Finally, it's the good news. Good news segment is on your dial right now.
3: Yeah.
0: And we're going to talk about three heartfelt stories.
3: Yeah.
0: And this starts with a student and students. Students, more than one student at North Carolina State University's Wilson College of Textiles, and they were stunned when their commencement speaker revealed that their final year of student loans would be paid off in full.
3: Wow.
0: This sounds like Michael Scott for people's education. The gift is from businessman Anil Kochar and his wife Marilyn, and it was to honor his late father, who went to North Carolina State, and studied textiles as well.
3: Wow.
0: The gift covers senior year loans for 176 undergraduate and 26 graduate students.
3: Holy.
0: After he announced the gift, Anil got a standing ovation.
3: I would imagine. Put him up on their shoulders.
4: Yeah, exactly. For real.
0: How about this one? A dancer living with ALS has returned to the stage through a cutting-edge technology that transforms thought into movement.
4: Oh, wow.
0: Her name is Brianna Olson, and she was able to dance again by using her brain to control the movements of a digital avatar.
4: Oh, wow.
0: The technology aims to restore self-expression to people living with severe disabilities.
4: Beautiful.
3: Wow. Amazing.
0: Awesome. How about this one? Two police officers are being praised for saving a man's life on the Gold Star Bridge in Connecticut using compassion instead of force. A man was suicidal and perched on the bridge barrier more than 100 feet above the river.
4: But
0: he told officers he just wanted a hug.
3: Yeah.
0: So one of the officers calmly promised him one if he climbed down. The man then climbed down and got the hug he wanted.
3: Nice.
0: This safely ended the standoff in less than 2 minutes, and the man was transported to a hospital for mental health care. That's great. Thank you for helping our society. That's it for the good news segment. We're going to be back in just a little bit. We have got the trivia preview coming up next on Fun with Am and Dave and Aaron, so stick around for that. Find out what the questions are. You got to answer them on tomorrow's trivia reveal, and we'll be having more fun tomorrow too, so come back for that one too.
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0: On the Thursday edition of Fun with Am and Dave and Aaron, we've got the Thursday trivia reveal. Right now, we're going to preview those questions and find out what they are. You can play along with us. Just tune into Thursday's show for lots of fun, including these questions.
3: Number one, according to the Fine Dining Lovers website, only 3 out of 10 people do this in the morning. What is it?
0: Number two, less than 10% of people say they've never had this type of alcoholic drink. What is that?
4: And finally, number three, according to researchers, women who drink this put on less weight and are less likely to become overweight down the road. What is it?
0: And that's your trivia preview for the trivia questions that we're going to be asking on Thursday's show. So make sure you tune in, not just for the trivia questions, but for lots of fun with Em and Dave and Aaron.
7: 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Because
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9: This is Big Snoop D-O-double-G, and I hope y'all ready for the bombest mother to ever grace the airwaves in this town.

This portion of the show is being brought to you by Ed's Almost Good Beer. Remember, Ed's Almost Good Beer was brewed in God's country when God wasn't looking.

little monsters at our door, laugh at us and call us whores. Take an axe and split their head, laugh at them, 'cause now they're dead.

This portion of the show is being brought to you by Honest Ed's Used Cars, where every car we sell is backed by an ironclad guarantee that is so complete and comprehensive that we really don't see any need to put it in writing. And remember Honest Ed's motto, if any used car dealer anywhere in the country says he can sell you the same car cheaper than we will, then he's even a bigger liar than I am.

man, I'm in a twilight zone, zone, zone, zone, zone. And there I was, I woke up and I was kind of standing. I was kind of someplace out where the interstates turn to dirt, out past the fire roads, out past Route 140.

Mojo? 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I looked around me, and all I saw was couches. 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And it was like these bonfires and big cauldrons on top of them with generic yellow label top ramen just boiling away, boiling away, way, way. It was going everywhere. And the trees had these kind of beer taps on them, and out of it was coming this strange mixture of

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I'm gonna cut it out with a knife. 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Jesus kind of scratched his chin, and he hadn't shaved in a while, and he said, Mojo? 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I said, am I at the Big Rock Candy Mountain? He said, no. I said, am I in paradise? He said, no. I said, is this like the upstairs, you know, heaven? He said, no.

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out, they screamed their truths aloud. 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

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I guess I didn't know. I guess I didn't know. I guess I didn't know. I guess I didn't know. I guess I didn't know. I guess I didn't know. I guess I didn't. I guess I didn't. I guess I didn't. I guess I didn't. I guess I didn't know.

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It is safe. 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Do not step in our shadows. Dirty magic kids. 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It is safe. We don't need their salvation. Do not step in our shadows. We worship the goddess. We worship the devil. We worship the... We worship the goddess. We worship the devil. We worship the...

God bless Aleister Crowley. God bless Anton LaVey. God bless Joshua Medeiros. God bless Tommy Kelly. God bless Jason Roof. God bless Nicky Rader. Goddess bless Jack the Hawkins. Goddess bless Marina Green. Goddess bless CMG. Goddess bless IoT. Goddess bless NDC. Goddess bless Penumbra. Goddess bless Speckle. Coyotes, gods, bless us all.

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Every man is a piece of the continent, a part of the main. If a clod be washed away by the sea, Europe is the less. As well as if a promontory were, as well as if a manor of thy friends, any man's death diminishes me.

Kansas, Uros, Raido, Soulo, Naudis, Tewas, Raido, Isa, Purisas, Uros, Raido, Soulo, Naudis, Tewas, Raido, Isa, Purisas, Uros, Raido, Soulo,

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Greetings from New York City! This next one's a Junior Wells tune called Messing With A Kid. That one's called Hey Bartender by Floyd Dixon, who's right here in L.A.

This portion of the show is being brought to you by Whatever We Have in Stock Are Us, your one-stop place to shop for whatever we happen to have lying around at the time.

Welcome to Down the Rabbit Hole, where the surface fades and the rhythm pulls you under. This isn't just a journey, it's a descent, a plunge into the shadows of sound, where every beat tells a secret and every drop whispers truth. We're going deep, deep into the heartbeat of house, where music twists like smoke, melodies echo like dreams, and time loses all meaning. So close your eyes, let go of the world above, and follow us down the rabbit hole. Your guide to the deeper side of Deep House.

MSEC. In the hot seat this week. We're going to burrow deep.

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We've had some fantastic tracks so far. Out to everyone locked on, listening across various different platforms. Shall we go deeper?

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We'll be back next week for more Deep House goodness. The beat may fade, but the rhythm never stops.

And remember, if you'd like to learn one of life's most valuable secrets, just send $20 to The Announcer in care of this station. And by return mail, you'll receive your very own copy of the exciting 1.5-page book entitled Why You Should Never Send Some Guy $20 Just Because He Asks You To Over the Radio.